you till you love me. 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

and I at the Hippodrome. 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You're the salt, I'm the lemon on the top. Heart quickens, south of the river. Mouth full of Vinny, sitting cans full of liquor. Street light flickers, feel it in my blood. 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

0: Estamos em alta tensão a recuperar uma entrevista que fizemos em 2000 ao vocalista dos Rose Tattoo, recentemente falecido, 21 de setembro de 2026, tinha 79 anos. 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Tudo dependia do entusiasmo do público.
1: Yes, there is a very strong intention on our part to continue. We will never be a full-time band again, as in that's the only thing that is in our lives, because we are so much older and things have moved on in our lives, and so we all individually now have other interests, and you know, we want to pursue those interests as well. Yes, there is a definite intention on everybody's behalf to enjoy you know, this new energy and this new momentum as much as we possibly can. I think new recording will be a natural progression of if this can continue, you know, if we can sell albums and we can touring next year, if people come to see us, then of course we will then know that there is a continuing interest and support, so that way we can make plans to take it further.
0: E em 2000 perguntamos ao vocalista se havia alguma hipótese dos Rose Tattoo nos visitarem, o que acabou por acontecer 8 anos depois. 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
1: It would be wonderful. It would be wonderful. I know you have wonderful food there. And wine.
2: Yeah, wine. Lots of wine. And you will like the weather. It's very similar to Australia, I suppose.
1: I'm sure, yeah. I have known there are actually some Portuguese people in Australia. There's for many years I have worked with multicultural movement in Australia to bring a very positive aspect to multiculturalism as a way of life, and so that we all understand one another's differences better in a way, so that the differences don't divide us, they unite us. And some time ago I met a family that run a restaurant in Sydney, and traditional food and music, and I go they're several times a year, and that's why I know the food is really good and the food and the wine is wonderful.
0: Então, e possíveis reedições masterizadas dos primeiros álbuns? 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
1: The thing about the Elvis Records is, like most bands, we recorded much more, you know, like twice as many songs as were released. In recent years, we have made efforts to recover the tapes so that we might be able to remix to re-release. But they, I think, what's happened in the old days that they must have been taped over or thrown out, but they seem not to be able to find them. So it's really a shame because there were some wonderful songs off each album that, and like I said, there were some songs that they were really, really good, strong songs that they didn't want to put on for one reason or another. it seems now, quite sadly, that those songs pretty much are lost unless they can be recovered at some time in the future. I think there are other actually live recordings which have been done and still I have one in Australia, in my own possession. I was given it by the people who did the recording, and the company went out of business, and they gave me the tapes. It is quite an extraordinary gig and a great collection because we came on for an encore and played an encore for an hour, and just played different songs, cover songs, and. And a lot of fun, a lot of jamming, and it's a really good album. It, as a collector's piece, it would be very, very good. I don't think it would have general appeal, but, like for large numbers of sales, but, it would be a good album to release. And I'm hoping that one of the things that we're going to do a bit further down the track is re-record some of our favourite songs from the old albums and re-record them today. In the studio, and maybe make some changes
2: rearrange them or something.
1: Well, rearrange, yes, possibly in structure. Yes, that's definitely an opportunity to do that. But also, a favourite thing I'd like to do is maybe pick, five or six songs and play them, set up in the studio, play live, but record it in so that it can be remixed in the studio and just jam on the songs, because we do that live, we like to change the songs around a bit and we've never really captured that on album, and I think that's a... See, it used to happen in the 70s. Lots of bands would, release albums that might only have, three or four tracks for both sides, when we had albums. You could fit so much more music on a CD these days, so, you could fit six or eight tracks, on, and maybe the tracks would be, like 8 minutes long, 9 minutes long.
0: Angry Anderson, falecido recentemente, 21 de setembro, tinha 79 anos, o lendário, emblemático vocalista dos Rose Tattoo. 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
2: Tell me, Angry, what did you think or felt when you heard the cover of Guns N' Roses of your classic Nice Boys?
1: Well, apart from the fact that they, in the early days, they claimed they wrote it themselves, I think that was a mistake of the record company more than the band, but we thought that was very good. We liked the version, and we thought they did it very well, and, you know, they had always acknowledged us as their main influence, you know, for their approach and their look and the attitude they had towards music, and, you know, we found that very flattering. Very sincere form of flattery, isn't it, that people not so much copy but take what you do as an influence.

0: Apart from that, I've never been able to see when people said, oh, well, you play similar music. And I sort of nod my head and think, you know, well, you're not listening. Because I don't see or hear any similarities at all.
1: Angry mantinha-se a par de alguns grupos da atualidade na altura e gostava de algumas bandas novas. 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
0: There's a few young bands which I like. I don't pretend to understand everything about the new young rock and roll bands because they, you know, they belong to this age, this era, and but I like energy when I hear it, and I like sincerity when I hear it. And I like to feel that a band, you know, is very serious about what they're doing. In other words, they really believe that they are, you know, a strong and worthwhile musical force. One of the bands that, you know, my sons are 12 and 10 and 8 years old, and my daughter is 17, and they like bands like The Offspring and Foo Fighters and
2: Green Day.
0: Oh yeah, definitely. Well, I like Green Day. I love Green Day. That's one of my favorites. but you know, they like those kind of bands, and I listen to them, and they like a lot of bands I don't like too. You know, like those sort of boys singing bands, you know.
2: NSYNC, Bon Jovi.
0: All that stuff, yeah. I don't even...
2: Know the names.
0: Yeah, I don't like to listen to it. It just does, you know, I think because if I want to hear sort of, you know, lovely harmonies, like, you know, I listen to, like, the Tamla Motown or the Drifters or, you know, Tamla Motown, you know, like with the 4C... Four Tops or, you know, those kind of bands. And they were doing the same sort of thing, you know, when I grew up. So I'd rather listen to those bands. But there are a lot of bands around that are young and they're exciting and they're very good.